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0: And it's a very good morning from me. My name is Vaughan Veal, and I'm with you right through until 9, right here on the program, Rock Solid Gospel. Right, the time is 12 minutes past 6 on 90.6 FM stereo, broadcasting live from the heart of the Vaal Triangle right here in Funapel Park. And kicking off the show this morning, two great numbers. The first one up, Brian Dirksen, Come and Fill Me Up, and then Hillsongs with the all-famous All Things Are Possible. And we continue with praise and worship until around 6:25. Got a feel-good story then for you. At half past the weather, 22 is our businessman's tip. Quarter to the job search. Just after that, the Afrikaans devotional message. And then top of the hour at 7, our first news bulletin. Right, here's all of our contact details. 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

0: And that's the sound of New Wine with Who Is Like Him. And before that, Christian City Church in Oxford Falls with My Dreams. That brings the time to 23 minutes past 6. And let's have a look at what's going on here in the Vaal.
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0: Nou die hervormde kerk Drie Riviere hou 'n biltong en brood aand op die 4de September en dit is by die Kliprivier Country Estate om 6:30 na middag. Toegang is R250 per persoon en R120 vir kinders onder 12. 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

0: Local group Innovision with There Is None Like You, right here on 90.6 FM Stereo, brings the time to 29 minutes past 6, and it's time for our feel-good story. And this one's up on our Facebook page, 90.6 space FM space Stereo on Facebook, so you can go catch it there, like it, share it, comment on it, it's there for you. It's entitled A Bowl of Noodles from a Stranger, and it was translated from a Vietnamese story by Tina. That night, Sue quarreled with her mother, then stormed out of the house. While en route, she remembered that she did not have any money in her pocket and she did not even have enough coins to make a phone call home. At the same time she went through a noodle shop picking up sweet fragrance, she suddenly felt very hungry. She wished for a bowl of noodles, but she had no money. The seller saw her standing wheat-faltered before the counter and asked, "Hey, little girl, you want to eat a bowl?" But I don't carry any money," she shyly replied. "Okay, I'll treat you," the seller said. "Come in, I will cook you a bowl." A few minutes later, the owner brought her a steaming bowl of noodles. She ate some pieces, and then Sue cried. "What is it?" he asked. "Nothing, I'm just touched by your kindness," Sue said as she wiped her tears. "Even a stranger on the street gives me a bowl of noodles, and my mother, after a quarrel, chased me out of the house. She's cruel." The seller sighed. "Girl, why did you think so?" "Think again. I only gave you a bowl of noodles, and you felt that way. Your mother has raised you since you were little. Why were you so not grateful and disobeyed your mom?" Sue was really surprised after hearing that. "Why did I not think of that? A bowl of noodles from a stranger made me feel indebted, and my mother has raised me since I was little, and I have never felt so, even a little." On the way home, Sue thought in her head, what would she say to her mother when she arrives home? "Mom, I'm sorry. I know it is my fault. Please forgive me." Once up the steps, Sue saw her mother worried and tired of looking for her everywhere. Upon seeing Sue, her mother gently said, "Sue, come inside, honey. You're probably very hungry. I cooked rice and prepared the meal already. Come eat while it is still hot." She could not control her emotions any longer. Sue cried in her mom's hands. So what's the story behind this, or the meaning? In life, we sometimes find it easy to appreciate the small actions of some people around us. But for the relatives, especially parents, we see their sacrifices as a matter of natural requirement. Parental love and concern are the most precious gifts we have been given since birth. Parents do not expect us to pay back for nurturing us, but have we ever appreciated or treasured the unconditional sacrifice of our parents? As I said, that's up on our Facebook page. Quite a deep meaning this morning. If your parents are still alive, pick up that phone. Just say thank you. And I love you. Right, let's look at the weather. Heidelberg 2 up to 20 and sunny, Potchefstroom 2 up to 22 and sunny, Johannesburg 4 up to 20 and sunny, here in the Vaal Triangle, Vanderbijl Park, Sasselburg, Meyerton and Vereeniging 2 up to 20, also sunny. Sun's going to rise this morning at 6:38, going to set at 17:47, and there's a 5 km an hour wind blowing easterly.
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0: And that's the sound of Brian Dirksen with a song called Hero's Call. And voor dit, Danny Boote met Al Wat Ek Is. That brings the time to 6:43 and it's time for our businessman's tip. Besigheidsmense, luister bykie hierna, die is ook op ons Facebookblad, 90.6 spasie FM spasie stereo. Ons leer ander wat ons weet. Ons reproduceer wat ons is. Maak vandag seker, jy dra nie net kennis oor jou spanlede nie. Dis Dear John C. Maxwell. Like I said, that's up on our Facebook page. You can go and check it out, like it, share it. It's there especially for you. Highway to Heaven by Phil Driscoll is up next, right here on 90.6.
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0: And that was the sound of Phil Driscoll and Highway to Heaven right here on 90.6 FM stereo. 6:48 is the time, and it's time for the job search. You go grab a pencil and paper, or pen and paper, and I'll give you some numbers in a jiffy. Maar op vrijdag die 11 September het levenslug golfdag by Emfuleni Country Club. Die afslaan is 11:00 in die formaat is a better ball stableford. Dis R2000 vir 'n vierbal met ete by prysuitdeling ingesluit. Borg 'n potjie op teen R2000 en vir besprekings is skakel Johan op 083-252-9131 of Jannie op 083-540-2395. Daai nommers weer, Johan op 083-252-9131 of Jannie op 083-450-2395. 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
1: 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All information

0: And that was the sound of Aaron Benwood with Captured. Voor dit Celsius en Anderkant. That brings the time to exactly 7 o'clock. The time for the news now at 7. And then we go into the English devotional message at 10 past. 20 past, we'll visit history and see who was born on this day. 7:30, the weather. And then between 7:30 and 8 o'clock, featuring Jeremy Camp in our concert with the Job Search in between at 2:15.
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0: And in the news at 7, U.S. missionary freed from 9 months in captivity after White House prioritized his rescue. Tehran squeeze Hegseth Vance Besant claim United States blockage working. IDF soldiers report Hamas rearm. Christian motorist denied insurance coverage due to Jesus loves you message. Good morning. An American missionary who was kidnapped last October has been released. As CBN News reported, Kevin Rideout was seized in West African nation of Niger on October the 21st by three gunmen. The 50-year-old missionary pilot is on his way back to the United States and he is reported to be in good health in the care of United States officials, according to the evangelical missionary group SIM International. The missionary group also said Rideout was soon to be reunited with his extended family. No armed group claimed responsibility for his kidnapping, and the full details surrounding his release are unclear. But the New York Times reports his release had been a priority of the White House since his abduction. The news comes as the same week as the United States secured the release of another American, Robert Gilman, who had been held captive by Russia for 4 years. Gilman's death was failing in prison. And the United States and his family said he had been falsely accused and held by the Russian regime for political purposes. After his release, United States Secretary of State Marco Rubio pointed out that Mr. Gilman joins over 100 Americans whom President Trump has freed during his second term in office. The battle over Iran has moved from the military front to the economic front as Washington prepares new measures aimed at squeezing Tehran while tensions rise across the region. The Trump administration claims its naval blockade is taking a serious toll on Iran's economy, and Treasury Secretary Scott Bessent indicated on Thursday that even tougher measures are coming next week. So it will be a combination of economic isolation like the world has never seen before and the continued blockade in the Strait of Hormuz that will keep anything from going in or out of Iran ports. He stated, yet the battle over the Strait of Hormuz is far from settled. Secretary of War Pete Hegseth insisted that the United States Navy can maintain the blockade as long as necessary. Indefinitely, the United States Navy can maintain a blockade like that because we rotate ships in and out as we have, and we'll continue to, he said. President Trump contends that the United States has total control of the strategic waterway. Iran disputes that, arguing that the strait remains blocked until Tehran's conditions are met. However, that increased pressure turned violent again overnight, with the United Arab Emirates accusing Iran of attacking two vessels belonging to Abu Dhabi's national oil company. No injuries were reported. Vice President J.D. Vance asserted that Washington's objectives remain clear. He declared, "I think this ends with the United States in a strong position. With Iran not having a nuclear weapon and with the Strait of Hormuz returned to a place where oil and gas prices are stable for the American people." Meanwhile, Israel is closely watching another front. Soldiers along the Gaza border are reportedly warning of armed terrorist activity inside the Strip, raising painful memories of warnings before October the 7th, 2023, that went unheeded. And in Judea, Samaria, Israeli and United States officials are condemning violence by Israelis against Palestinians as Israeli security forces move against those accused of illegal actions. Finally, a driver in Birmingham in England was denied car insurance unless he removed a homemade Jesus Loves You message from his vehicle. Simeon Chandra, 35, is now considering legal action against the United Kingdom insurance company that declined to renew his coverage. According to Christian Concern, Chandra's contact goes Skippy Insurance before placing the stickers on his car for transparency purposes. The company told Chandra he was allowed to place the stickers if he sent photos that would be added to his file. Once a Christian motorist sent photos of Jesus Loves You message, an underwriting department at the company declined the notification or the modification done on the vehicle as per stickers added to the vehicle. Chandra's Christian message was not the only thing to be declined. The company later made it clear that if Chandra did not remove the message with evidence that he did so, his car insurance renewal would be dropped. For the policy to continue and to be insured, GoSkippy wrote, "We require the stickers to be removed from the vehicle and send a dated photograph once the stickers have been removed." For Chandra, the request to remove the stickers came as a shock, considering his message is not abusive, political, hateful, or commercial, but rather a message of hope and peace that should not disqualify him from receiving car insurance. "I was shocked, surprised, and upset when they told me I had to take the stickers off," Chandra told the Christian Legal Center. "I had tried to do the right thing by telling the insurer about the stickers and sending photographs. The message on my car is very simple. Jesus loves you. It is not abusive, political, hateful, or commercial. It is a message of hope. I could not understand why this would mean I could not have car insurance. We see all kinds of messages, flags, and slogans in public life, but when a Christian puts a peaceful message on his own car, suddenly it appears to become a problem," Chandra continued. In hopes of clarifying and possibly remedying the issue, Chandra iterated that the message was not for business purposes, but to spread a positive message that Jesus loves you. Items for this news bulletin supplied by CBN News, and the time 7:08, right here on 90.6 FM Stereo.
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0: And that's the sound of Jordan Feelers with Glorify right here on 90.6 FM Stereo. Right, the time is 14 minutes past 7. Don't forget there's two things up on our Facebook page that you can go and check out. The Feel Good Story as well as the Businessman's Tip if you happen to miss them on air.
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May our children see fulfilling, that our countries may agree. Let the future make them stronger, to live in greater harmony. That our love may not be feelings,

Bible abounds in passages that have both a prosaic and a poetic meaning. Sometimes we arrive at the deepest and broadest meaning of these passages only after a thrusting of both the prosaic and the poetic. The familiar fourth verse of Psalm 23, for instance, really reads, "Even though I walk through the valley of great darkness." Poetically, and the Psalms are poetry. The psalmist was speaking, of course, the valley of the shadow of death. There's a similar passage in Psalm 84 that reads, "As they go through the valley of Baca, they make it a place of spring." As it says in verse 6. The word Baca here refers to the balsam trees that grew in certain valleys of Palestine and shed, as it were, great tears of gum. So in the poet's mind, Baca conjured up the picture of weeping. Some have therefore translated this verse as they go through the valley of the weeping. They make it as a place of springs. The psalmist is referring to the Jews who lived in distant places and to the many hardships they had to endure in their long and sometimes perilous pilgrimages to the temple at Jerusalem. As they go through the valley of weeping, they make it a place of springs. What a picture of your earthly pilgrimage and mine. And in our journey to the heavenly Jerusalem, we must indeed traverse many a valley of weeping, the arduous toil of many a discouraging day, the fears, the frustrations that go with personal failure, the weariness of protracted illness, the piercing pain of personal bereavement, the piling up in our hearts of a thousand unanswered whys. Valleys of weeping indeed, but by God's grace we can make them places of springs, places of spiritual refreshment. We can do so by fixing our eyes, as it were, on the glittering dome of the majestic Jerusalem that lies ahead. With our ultimate destination constantly before us, every valley becomes but another episode in our journey to the land which knows no tears, as it tells us in Revelation 7:17. Episodes are short. The final fruition of the Saviour's promises in the heavenly Jerusalem will endure forever. Let us follow his example then, who, for the joy that was set before him, has endured the cross, despising shame, as it tells us in Hebrews 12:2. With our eyes fixed firmly on the joy that has been set before us, you and I can find refreshment in the valley, even in the valley of tears.

0: And that's the sound of Don Francisco, "For a Man to Be Alone. Before that one village of bear, he will live to see tomorrow." That brings the time to 26 past 7. And let's go back in history and see who was born on this day. If you share your birthday with these people, happy birthday. Wish you a great, safe, especially enjoyable and blessed one. May there be many more. Menachem Begin, born this day in 1913 and died in 1992, was the 6th Prime Minister of Israel between the years 1977 and 1980 and 1981 and 1983. He was also a 1979 Nobel Peace Prize winner, born in Brest in Belarus in Russian Empire. 1924 saw the birth of Fess Parker, the American actor, starred as in Davy Crockett, Old Yeller, and Daniel Boone, who was born in Fort Worth, Texas, died in 2010. Ian Douglas Hamilton, born this day in 1942, he was a British zoologist, conservationist, and expert on the social behaviors of elephants. He was born in Dorset in England, died in 2025. James Cameron is 71 years old today, born in 1954. He was a Canadian film director and writer, wrote Titanic as well as Avatar, and he was born in Kaputsaching in Ontario. Madonna is 67 years old today, born in 1958. She's an American pop singer. Like a Virgin, Material Girl, and Vogue are some of her songs, as well as an actress. She starred in Dick Tracy, A League of Their Own, and Who's That Girl? She was born in Bay City in Michigan. And finally, 1988 saw the birth of Kevin Schmidt, the American actor, starred in Cheaper by the Dozen, The Young and the Restless. He was born in Andover in Kansas. Right, let's look at what's going on in the Vaal now. Op die 12de September bied die Lewenslig in Credo aan 'n gesinstee met die tema 'n oomblik in tyd. Dit vind plaas by die venue on Waal om 8:30 van 9 uur die oggend. Vermaak sal voorsien word deur kunstenaar Roan Tennant. Die kaartjies is R200 per persoon of R2000 vir 'n tafel van 10. Vir inligting skakel Jaco op 073-467-9163. Dis Jaco op 073-467-9163.
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0: And that's Shahnaz with Waymaker, a major, major hit for her, translated into, oh, I forget now how many different languages, and covered by so many different gospel artists. Right, let's have a look at the weather.
1: No matter the weather, hot, wet, or cloudy, Midas brings you this weather report. Midas, for the love of cars.
0: Right, Heidelberg, 2 up to 20 and sunny. Potchefstroom, 2 up to 22 and sunny. Johannesburg, 4 up to 20 and sunny. Here in the Vaal Triangle, Vanwyllpark, Sasselburg, Meyerton, Vereeniging, 2 up to 20. Also a sunny day. 17:47 is sunset and a 5 km an hour wind blowing easterly.
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0: are still with me. Are still with me. Jeremy Kemp with I Still Believe, right here on 90.6 FM Stereo. The That Music video is up on Facebook. 90.6 space FM space Stereo, that's on Facebook, so you can go and check it out, like it, share it, enjoy it. Jeremy Thomas Kemp was born on January the 12th, 1978. He's an American contemporary Christian music singer and songwriter from Lafayette in Indiana. He has released 11 albums, four of them RIAA certified as gold and two live albums. Kemp's original music is a mixture of ballads and up-tempo songs with a rock influence. He has won 5 GMA Dove Awards, has been nominated for 3 American Music Awards, and was nominated for a Grammy Award for Best Pop Contemporary Gospel Album in 2010 for his album Speaking Louder Than Before. I Still Believe, a film based on Kemp's first marriage, was released in 2020, with Kemp being played by New Zealand actor KJ Apa. The next song, Keep Me In The Moment, right here on 90.6 FM Stereo.
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0: Jeremy Kemp with Keep It In The Moment, right here on 90.6 FM Stereo. Time is 7:47. It's time for the job search. So go grab a pen and paper. I'm going to give you some numbers in a second, and then we'll continue with our concert after that. Friday, the 18th of September, is the NG Church Vaal Park's annual golf day at Heron Banks Golf Course. It starts at 11 a.m. with a shotgun start. The format is Four Ball Alliance Scramble Drive. You enter a four ball at 2,200 Rand, including a halfway house. Golf carts can be booked at the club. And for more info and bookings, you can contact Dion on 083-288-7555. That's Dion on 083-288-7555. Right, and here's the job search. 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

0: Jeremy Kemp with Right Here, and that music video is also up on our Facebook page now, so you can go and check it out, like it, share it, comment on it. Now, Jeremy Kemp was born in Lafayette, Indiana. His father, Tom, the pastor of Harvest Chapel associated with Calvary Chapel, Costa Mesa, taught him how to play guitar. After completing high school, Kemp attended Calvary Chapel Bible College in Murrieta in California for 2 years and earned an Associate of Theology degree and was ordained a minister. After one of the worship leaders heard him play in the kitchen of the school, he urged Kemp to become part of the worship team. Soon he led worship and played all over Southern California. The next song, My Defender, right here on 90.6 FM Stereo.
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And that was Jeremy Camp with My Defender, right here on 90.6 FM Stereo. Right, that was the last one that concludes our concert. Don't forget that there's two music videos up on our Facebook page, so you can go and check them out. Right, it's exactly 8 o'clock, and we have the 8 o'clock news. Then we go into our top three countdown, featuring three of the songs that made it through to the iTunes Top 100 Christian Charts, 20 past. We visit history, see what happened on this day. Half past the weather, 22 is our dedication, quarter to the job search, and then we wind down the show with the thought of the week.

0: And in the news at 8. Through layers of Jerusalem history, archaeologists discover figurine face mold from the First Temple era. Trump demands reparations from Iran for decades of terrorism. CENTCOM reaffirms U.S.-Israel ties. And No Limbs, No Limits. Nick V's story coming to theaters next month. Good morning. For the first time, archaeologists have uncovered a face mold of a figurine in Jerusalem dating to more than 2,500 years ago. Although figurines are commonly found in excavations, their functions remain a mystery. The face mold was discovered deep in the Tower of David Museum at the end of Kishner or prison. The mold dates back to the time of the First Temple period. Archaeologist Dr. Amit Re'im explained the significance to CBN News. Actually, it's very exciting because as an archaeologist, you're dealing with stones, you're dealing with the ceramic, and suddenly you see a face. Suddenly you touch humanity. Suddenly you start to see belief, people, not just stones, he declared. Re'im explained that figurines are found in all Jerusalem excavations from the 7th to the 8th centuries BC. They are seen as an enigma because while the bodies were made by hand, a mold was used for the faces. Using a mold, it means that the face was important. You could play with the body, you could make it by hand, shape it by hand, but the head must be very, very accurate. Re'im told us that the archaeologists turned to Deborah Ben-Ami, curator of the Iron Age and Persia period at the National Treasuries of the Israel's Antiquities Authority, to see how it would have been made. We have here a mold, pottery made, and then you see here the face inside, she instructed. We use a plaster to recreate what the figurine looks like, so we put here the material and then we have the modern impression of the face. She showed us various pieces and a full female figurine found in an excavation in the Lachish site closer to Tel Aviv. President Trump is demanding reparations from Iran for what he claims is nearly half a century of terrorism and violence. The demand comes as the United States maintains its military pressure on Iran and highlights its close cooperation with Israel. The president's call for reparations came in the Oval Office on Monday after Iran demanded compensation for damage caused during the 6 months of war. Well, we're going to ask for money for that damage they've done over the 50-year period. Whether you go SS Cole or whether you go to all the people that were so badly hurt, you badly wounded or killed, many thousands of people, and maybe damages for the 52,000 protesters over the last 4 months that were killed in Iran, Trump declared. Tehran also warned that the Strait of Hormuz would not be safe until the United States ends its naval blockade. Trump responded that the United States Navy now has complete control of the strategic waterway. We have a blockade that's been infallible, he insisted. It's a steel wall and we'll let people in that we want to let in, and those people come in. They've been coming in and they've been going out, so it's actually now open, he continued. We do not let them go into Iran. They are not admitted into the strait to go to Iran, but it's open for others now. We've mineswept an entire strait, as you probably maybe heard, maybe you didn't hear, but we control the strait 100%. Meanwhile, the Washington Post reports that a credible Iranian assassination threat led to the United States Secret Service to use an elaborate deception to get President Trump safely out of Turkey following the NATO summit last month. According to the report, Trump appeared on board Air Force One but exited through a catering truck before deployment on a smaller United States Air Force aircraft. Amid Iranian threats and counter-threats, the United States is signaling that its military partnership with Israel has never been stronger. Addressing a closed forum of senior Israeli officials, U.S. CENTCOM Commander Admiral Brad Cooper declared that the United States and Israel had achieved the unimaginable together, and he added, "We have a high and enduring commitment to you." Finally, No Limbs, No Limits captures the powerful world and story of inspirational speaker Nick Vujicic's early life, revealing how Christ trades beauty for ashes. As a top three speaker worldwide, Vujicic inspires billions of people, declares Christ's ability to use any willing heart no matter what circumstances. Coming to theatres September the 25th, 2026, No Limbs, No Limits, the Nikki V story will follow how Vujicic's life became one of extraordinary resilience, hope and kingdom, influenced despite being born with no arms or legs. The film features deeply personal home videos revealing intimate moments Vujicic and his family experienced. However, all of them proclaim one final message of hope. It was humbling. Revisiting some of the darker sessions in my life hasn't been easy, but neither was watching my family relive with me. At the same time, we celebrate the lives that we have been changed and that the people who have come to Christ along the way, Vujicic told CBN News Studio 5. It's amazing to have footage my mom had the foresight to capture when I was little, and I'm so grateful she did. Every frame of this film points back to one thing: what God can do with your broken pieces when you place them in His hands. While the film takes the viewers through Vujicic's real and raw life, it is not meant to glorify him or his accomplishments, but rather acknowledge the God who spoke a better word when his physical condition declared defeat. People can expect the real deal, it's raw. The highs, the lows, the stuff that's never shared publicly before. This film isn't about what Nick has done, it's about what God has done with a guy born without arms and legs, Vujicic shared. I want folks to walk away inspired and knowing they too are broken, too forgotten or too far gone. Everyone's life has purpose, Vujicic told CBN News Studio 5. For Vujicic, the film's overall success is not measured in ticket sales or reviews, but on the millions of people who may leave the theatre inspired and transformed by the name of Jesus Christ. Items for this news bulletin supplied by CBN News, and the time is 7:07, right here on 90.6 FM Stereo.
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0: Sitting in the third spot this morning is Cochrane and Company with a song called Runs in the Blood. And that music video is up on our Facebook page, 90.6 Space FM Space Stereo on Facebook. We are sitting currently at position number 17 on the charts, released the 29th of May 2026. Cochrane and Company is a contemporary Christian band led by singer-songwriter Michael Cochrane and signed to Goatee Records. Michael Cochrane grew up in Pike County, Indiana, where music was a major part of his upbringing. After graduating school, Michael started a band with friends, later including his wife Leah Cochrane, and began touring under the name Cochrane and Company. As I said, that music video is up on our Facebook page now.
1: Number 2.

0: Sitting in the second spot this morning is May the Lord Studio with a song called 7 Days. And that music video is also up on our Facebook page, 90.6 Space FM Space Stereo on Facebook. You can go and check it out there. Position 3 on the charts. It's released on the 9th of August 2026. So it's brand new. Official YouTube channel of May the Lord Studio is a space where worship rises beyond words, carrying faith, reverence, and quiet devotion through sound, curated for listeners who cherish depth, stillness, and timeless praise. May the Lord Studio offer worship and gospel music that feels like entering a quiet sanctuary where hearts lift and God is near. Here you'll discover intimate worship and gospel songs, prayerful soundscapes for daily life, reflection and rest, and timeless melodies crafted to honor God in simplicity and in truth. Now that's off their YouTube channel. As I said, it's up on Facebook, so go check it out.
1: Number 1.

It's sitting in number one this morning for King and Country with a song called Ale. And that music video is also up on our Facebook page now, 90.6 Space FM Space Stereo on Facebook. It's sitting in position number one on the charts. It's a new release. It went straight to number one. And for King and Country, formerly known as Joel and Luke, as well as Ottosville, is a Christian pop duo composed of brothers Joel, born on the 5th of June 1984, and Luke Smallbone, born the 22nd of October 1986. The brothers were born in Australia and emigrated to the United States as children settling in the Nashville area. In 2009, they signed on with Warner Music Group with Ben Glover as their producer. They changed their name to For King and Country after a British battle cry. Luke said, "We wanted a band name that carried more meaning. We were in the studio recording our debut record that Joel had an idea of all the King's men, like the Humpty Dumpty nursery rhyme. Our producer overheard our conversation and swung around in his chair and said, 'What about For King and Country?' And we all felt a sense of providence that at the moment For King and Country was the battle cry of English soldiers willing to lay down their lives for their king and for their country. And now it has become our mission to lay down our lives for our king and our country." As I said, that music video, it's up on Facebook, so go check it out. Right, let's go back in history and see what happened on this day. The year 1501, Michelangelo is awarded a contract to create a statue of David at Florence Cathedral by the overseers of the Office of Works, the Operai of the Duomo. 1960, Joseph Kittinger parachutes from a balloon at 31,330 meters, or 102,800 feet. 1962, Ringo Starr replaces Pete Best as the Beatles drummer with a first official concert 2 days later. In 1966, the Beatles perform a concert at JFK Stadium in Philadelphia, Pennsylvania, for their second and final show in the city. In 1969, Crosby, Stills, Nash & Young perform their first public show at the Auditorium Theater in Chicago, with singer-songwriter Joni Mitchell as their opening act. And finally, in 1975, British singer Peter Gabriel announces his departure from the rock group Genesis.

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1: One of Mercy Me's famous and most popular songs, I Can Only Imagine. Right, the time is 8:28 and it's time for the weather. And we're heading into the last half an hour of Rock Solid Gospel.
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1: Right, Heidelberg 2 up to 20 and sunny. Potchefstroom 2 up to 22 and sunny. Johannesburg 4 up to 20 and sunny. Here in the Vaal Triangle, Vanderbijlpark, Sasselburg, Meyerton, Vereeniging 2 up to 20, also a sunny day. 17:47, that's sunset time, and a 5 km an hour wind blowing easterly.
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0: Katie Nicole and Big Daddy Weave with a song called God is in the Story, right here on 90.6 FM Asteria. Brooke Ligertwood before that one with 1,000 Hallelujahs. And that brings the time to 8:38. And as usual of a Sunday morning, our special thanks and dedication, it goes out to all of those wonderful people who work in the ambulance, the paramedics, the fire brigade, the nursing hospital staff, the doctors, the emergency services, South African Police Service, traffic departments, and security services. Guys, thank you for the way that you serve us in the community. We really appreciate it. And we wish you a great and especially a safe week ahead to you and to your families. Josiah Queen with The Prodigal is the song for you this morning.
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1: 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And it's time for the job search. So go grab a pen and paper. I'm going to give you some numbers in a second. But on Sunday the 4th of October, stick this in your diary, Café de Cirque, that's on the R59 Randval off-ramp. Early bird entries close at 31 August. Be among the first 1,000. That's the Midval Mad Mac Marathon. 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To receive a free goodie bag, you can enter now at racepass.com. So put that in your diary. It's Sunday, October the 4th, 2026, at the Café du Cirque. 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

0: Big Daddy Weave with All Things New right here on 90.6 FM Stereo. 363 before that one with Blessed Be Your Name. Right, the time is 8.55 and Adna's in the house to take you through until 12 today on the Weekend Request Program. Charisse is up next with the news at 9. Need for me to love and leave you, got to get out of here. Take care of yourselves for this week. Catch you again next week between 6 and 9 on Rock Solid Gospel. Don't forget there's a whole lot of things up on our Facebook page you can go and check out at your leisure. Hope you enjoy them. 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At the end of the day, the most overwhelming key to a child's success is the positive involvement of parents. Take care of yourselves, love you lots, and remember, Jesus loves ya. Playing out with Emerson Day and God Ain't Finished Yet, right here on 90.6 FM Stereo.
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0: Darling Kiss Me, She's All Music, net hier op die valse trefferstasie 90.6 FM Stereo, waar jy thuis voel, waar jy wil wees, na die advertenties een boodskap ingekry van Susan af. 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

0: In this bulletin, sponsored by Rian Pools, Parliament calls on Manamela to let Nesfa's board resume duties and buy now pay later users face tougher credit checks. Good morning, I am Cherie Smith. The Select Committee on Education, Sciences and Creative Industries has called on Higher Education Minister Buti Manamela to allow the National Student Financial Aid Scheme, NESFAS Board, to resume its duties. This comes after a court ruled the appointment of the NESFAS Administrator unlawful. The court reinstated the board with immediate effect. The committee chairperson, Maki Feni, said Part B of the application should also be withdrawn to avoid further delays. He criticised the administrator's short tenure as chaotic and urged NESFAS to focus on efficiently managing student allowance payments. Deputy President Paul Mashatile has paid tribute to former Gauteng MEC and African National Congress Chief Whip Mzikayefane Ilias Khumalo. Khumalo was laid to rest yesterday. Mashatile described him as a dedicated servant of the people who was committed to improving the lives of communities and the country. He said Khumalo demonstrated humanity, service and leadership throughout his government career. Mashatile reiterated that Khumalo's legacy of compassion and leadership would continue to inspire future generations to put the needs of people first. The National Credit Regulator, the NCR, has ordered buy now, pay later providers to start reporting consumer payment behaviour to credit bureaus from February next year. The NCR said BNPL agreements are not credit agreements when they begin, but may become incidental credit agreements if consumers default and are charged fees or penalties. The regulator has signed an agreement with the South African Credit and Risk Reporting Association and the Credit Bureaus Association. Times Live reported a BNL subcommittee has been established to determine how providers must submit consumer information. And in international news, 11 people have been killed in Israeli strikes in southern Lebanon. This is one of the deadliest days since an agreement to reduce hostilities was announced in June. Lebanon's Prime Minister Nawaf Salam said 7 people, including 3 children and 2 women, were killed when a house in Anzar was hit. The Israel's Defense Forces said it targeted and killed a Hezbollah commander after an attack on Israeli soldiers. 4 more people were killed and 5 wounded in later strikes on Deir al-Zarani. BBC News reported Salam condemned the attacks, saying civilians were not military infrastructure and called on Israel to stop the escalation. And this is the end of the bulletin, sponsored by Rian Pools. Your next news update is at 11 o'clock.
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1: 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It starts at 11 a.m. with a shotgun start. Format is a four-ball Lions Scramble Drive. 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

0: Neil Diamond met Everybody's Talking, net hier op 90.6 FM stereo en jou naweek versoeke. 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En George Michael, Heal the Pain.
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0: George Michael met Heal the Pain, net hier op 90.6 FM Stereo en jou naweekversoeke. Na die advertenties twee boodskappe ingekry, een van, ek gaan gou hierso kyk, van Johan af, môre Johan, hy vra vir Michael Jackson's Black or White, en dan het ek nog een ingekry, so van, ek gaan gou kyk hierso, van Jules af, môre Jules, vra vir Rod Stewart met Sailing.
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0: Bruce Springsteen met Dancing in the Dark, net hier op 90.6 FM Stereo. Twee boodskappe ingekryf van na die advertenties of die job search. Een van Stephen af, Morning Stephen asking for a human touch van Bruce Springsteen, soos 'n double whammy. En dan een van, daar is een naam by nie, Dire Straits, So Walk of Life. 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Kom ons gaan kyk wat sy werk beskikbaar is in die Valdriehoek.
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0: Joe Brown and the Brewers, That's What Love Will Do, net hier op 90.6 FM Stereo en jou naweek versoeke. Dit is ongelukkig tyd vir my om jou te groet, Dewald wat vir jou tot en met 2 uur vanmiddag met Totally 80s bly ingeskakel, net daarvoor as lekker liedjies wat op pad is. Steve Wynn Will Roll With It, Alana Miles met Black Velvet en nog vele meer. Ek is woensdag aand weer saam met jou vir jou midweek baan, saterdag aand vir baanbrekers. Ek het nog vir jou Robin Old met Back in the Line of Back of the Line en Jennifer Lopez, If You Had My Love uit die jaar 1999 uit. Ek groet jou tot volgende week toe. Bye bye.
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0: In this bulletin, sponsored by Rian Pools, SACP launches first election manifesto since 1994, and SAFTU calls for justice 14 years after Marikana massacre. Good afternoon, I am Cherie Smit. The South African Communist Party, the SACP, will today launch its manifesto for the November local government elections for the first time since 1994. The party has been at odds with its African National Congress, the ANC alliance partner, over policy direction, including the formation of the Government of National Unity. The SACP said South Africa's growing population is facing continued poverty. The party said it will focus on challenges, including high electricity tariffs, which it blames on a lack of state investment in electricity generation and growing private sector involvement. Meanwhile, more than 60 Patriotic Alliance, the PA, and African National Congress, the ANC members, have joined the Democratic Alliance, the DA, in Uniondale and Drakenstein. The DA Western Cape leader, Tertius Simmers, said the members chose the party because they want better service delivery, accountability, and competent governance ahead of the local government elections. Simmers said the PA is facing questions over its leadership and accountability, including concerns about 3 million rand in the Central Karoo and 31 million rand spent on a Soccer World Cup trip. The South African Federation of Trade Unions, SAFTU, is commemorating the 14th anniversary of the Marikana massacre, calling for justice and accountability for the workers killed during the 2012 strike. Police shot dead 34 striking mine workers at Lonmin's platinum mine on August 16 in 2012. SAFTU said 44 people died during the violence between August 11 and 16, with more than 70 injured and about 250 arrested. The Federation said compensation cannot replace accountability and is calling for outstanding claims and investigations to be finalized. And in international news, Hawaii is grappling with strong winds and torrential rain as Category 1 Hurricane Lala lashes against its southern point. With wind speeds as high as 130 kilometers per hour, Lala gained hurricane strength yesterday. It could dump up to 63 centimeters of rain on Big Island and produce a 3 feet strong surge. A hurricane warning is in effect for Big Island, while Maui, Oahu, Kauai, and Niihau are under tropical storm warnings. BBC News reported that one person has died after a car accident. And this is the end of the bulletin, sponsored by Rian Pools. Your next news update is at 1 o'clock.
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0: 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The latest news, info and gossip on the artist that defined a generation.
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0: And that's Wham with Everything She Wants. This week's number one on our Toe Ladies chart attack for the 25th of May back in 1985. Now it's time to play you odd, to play your odd one out game. So listen to this.
1: It's time to find the odd one.
0: Well, your odd one out game, quite easy, quite simple to play. I'm going to play you three songs back to back. You're going to identify the odd one out, and by odd one out, I mean which one is not from the 80s. As soon as you have the answer available for me, send it together with your name to WhatsApp number 062-344-5545. Once again, 062-344-5545. Here's odd one out, number one.
2: 80s, odd one out, number one.

0: En hierdie was gewees Air Supply, I'm all out of love. 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
1: Totally 80s will be back after this.
2: Whether you're out and about or at home, Midas brings you this weather report. Midas, for the love of cars.
0: Huidiglik 'n lekker 20 grade daar buite het vanmôre begin op 'n koelerige 2 beweeg op na 'n maksimum van 21 vandag. 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
1: 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We create smiles, fun and satisfaction with parts you can count on. You'll find us here, there and everywhere. When it comes to finding the right part at the right place, there's just no place like Midas for the love of cars.
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0: So let's quickly have a look and see what happened on this day in history. So born on this day back in 1958 was Madonna. So she's got actually a few names, but I can't pronounce it, so I'm just going to stick with Madonna. Well, I'll give you the first two. Madonna, Louise, Veronica, the other one I can't pronounce it. So Madonna was a singer, an actress. Her first hit was the 1984 UK number 6 single, Holiday, with sales of over 300 million records worldwide. Madonna is certified as the best-selling female recording artist of all time by Guinness World Records. She is the most successful solo artist in the history of the US Billboard Hot 100 chart and holds the record for the most number one singles by a female artist in Australia, Canada, Italy, Spain and the United Kingdom. And then also born on this day, the 16th of August back in 1957, was Tim Ferriss, who was a guitarist from the Australian rock band INXS. They had the 1988 UK number 2 and US number 1 single Need You Tonight. The 1987 album Kick has sold over 10 million copies in the US alone and features four top 10 singles, Need You Tonight, Devil Inside, New Sensation and Never Tear Us Apart. INXS has sold over 55 million records worldwide. The Manner of Death was, that was not part of this one. So yeah, they have sold over 55 million records worldwide. Let's rather stop it right there. And this is now INXS with Devil Inside.

And that was In Excess, The Devil Inside. Now let's continue our day in history. So on this day, back in 1986, so it's on this day, the 16th of August, back in 1986, Madonna started a two-week run. Well, you see, Madonna features again. Madonna started a two-week run at number one on the US singles chart with Papa Don't Preach. The singer's fourth US number one and number one in the UK. Also on this day, Madonna went to number one on the US album chart with True Blue. Can you believe it? On her birthday, she went to number one with that song True Blue. Then also on this day, back in 1986, same day as Madonna's event, Rick Allen, the drummer with Def Leppard, made his first live appearance with the band after losing an arm in a car accident when they appeared at the Monster of Rock Festival in Castle Donington in England. And then lastly on this day, back in 1983, after dating for 6 years, Paul Simon married actress Carrie Fisher, who played Princess Leia in the first Star Wars trilogy. The marriage would last less than 2 years. Yeah, you see, celebrity marriages, they never last, do they? But the two continue to date off and on after they split up. Here's Madonna with Papa Don't Preach.

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0: Cryptic Butchery in Funnabel Park has been in the Vaal since 1998, which means they've been marinating for many years. 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From tantalizing T-bone, succulent steaks, salivating sausages to champion chicken, luscious lamb cuts and the best boerewors that won't break the bank. 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

0: Well, not bad for a 46-year-old song. Sheena Easton, take back to 1980 and 9 to 5, or as you know, the morning train. What a hit it was in the day. Where was I? I'm trying to think. Oh, I know exactly where I was. Where were you in 1980? Maybe not even a thought yet? Oh, that's quite possible. Hey, welcome to the Gospel Sunset Drive with me, Kyron. Just super lekker having you with me. I don't know if you're allowed to use the word lekker on radio, so let's maybe leave it. No, it's super lekker having you with me. I had a great week. I trust you had a super week. Did you go to church? Yes, I will celebrate you. Make me so happy. So today we're going to be chatting about being worthy. Not us, but God, okay? This is a bit of a mind bender. And so do stay tuned to 90.6. I promise you, I will not forget like last week, the dad/Funamava joke at 4:15. Do stay tuned. You are going to love this one. But I must warn you, someone in hockeys, you must be sharp. Because this might not... Listen, your dad jokes are like bad jokes, but they are so good. Okay, so stay tuned for that one. That's coming up at 4:15. 4:30, we got our half funnies again. Oh, brilliant one today again. Today it's going to be Michael McIntyre. He's talking about why do people with the same name spell it differently. You got it. Listen to that. That's coming up at 4:30. And all the usual little snippets into the show. Great music, life-changing word, let me tell you. So we're chatting about Revelation 4:11. So if you want to get your Bible sort of out or on your app, whatever, Revelation 4:11 says the following. You are worthy, our Lord and God, to receive glory, honor, and power. For you created all things, and by your will and for your pleasure they were created and have their being. So we're going to be looking at that. Man, talking about God receiving the glory, the honor, and the power. And we were created to be a pleasure for him. So, yeah. Now, I normally talk about that part, but that first part, those three aspects, mind-blowing. Stay tuned to 90.6. Starting off the drive, Forrest Frank and the Figs, Lemonade.
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2: 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Hands are given. Deja vu. It's what you do.

0: Gerard Stein, want ears. So before that, We the Kingdom and Rescue Me, Stone of the Dry, Forest Frank and the Figs and Lemonade. I just love all these bad names. I don't know if you've ever seen that joke where they say, if band names were in Afrikaans. We should go through that one day. But anyway, okay, so let's do this. This is the dad joke of the week, or should we call it the Fun I'm Having? Same thing, because, you know, we dads, we just give these great Fun I'm Having jokes. Anyway, so the joke for the week is Fun I'm Having asks for a return ticket at the railway station. So the ticket master asks, where to? Back here, of course.
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0: 90.6 FM, sir, Flum. I love that one from Flum and Akitiso and Nurag. Before that, I must get this right. Toby Mac, Nothing Sweeter. Man, I just love it. Just great, great, great. Okay, so listen, yeah. I'm trying to get this Worthy of It All. I'm trying to get the Shane and Shane. But there's so many versions. There's this CC Winans, and just the list goes on and on and on. Okay, so anyway, so today we're chatting about being worthy. So I need you to listen to this very carefully. Revelation, which I've used in these years that I've been here over and over again, but I want to look at the first portion. So I'll read the whole verse. It says, Revelation 4:11 says, "You are worthy, our Lord and God, to receive glory, honor, and power, for you created all things, okay, and by your will and for your pleasure they were created." Okay, so this is very important. So I've spoken about that we are meant to be a pleasure for the Lord, which, you know, over and over I've stated, please, guys, we've got to check that we are a pleasure to the Lord. But I want to focus today on verse 11a, if you want to call it. You are worthy, our Lord and God, to receive glory and honor and power. Those three attributes. Because then it goes on and it says, because you created all things. So there's a reason he must receive the glory, the honor, and the power. That is very important. So if I just quickly go through the list, thou art worthy to receive glory. So glory means very obvious. Now, I'm going to quickly try and explain. In other words, there are people who don't believe in God, but once they meet you, it must be very obvious to them that there's a God. You understand? So I said to the church this morning, we have to be good representatives of the Lord Jesus Christ. So if you think of that word, you must receive all the glory, okay? In other words, when people meet us, God must be obvious to them that there is a God. Think about that. What a task is on our shoulders. The second part is the respect, if you want to call that respect. Now, it means God must be precious. So in other words, God must feel precious. I've said it over and over. If I don't make my wife feel precious and special, I'm not doing my job. Think about that. And vice versa, if the wife doesn't make the husband feel precious and special, you know, worth something, then we're not doing our jobs. So we have to make the Lord very obvious to the world. We have to make sure that he is precious and we honor him. We respect him. The Afrikaans word talks about eer, ons moet die Here eer. And then the last point is krag of power. So when you look at the word, it means obviously power and wonder-working power, all of that, and ability. But one word which caught my eye was meaning. Now, I don't know if you've met people who like just feel like God means nothing to them. But again, after they've met me and they've met you, God must mean something to them because, again, we are the representatives of the Lord here on earth. So that's why it says, thou art worthy, O Lord, to receive glory and honor and power. Now think about it, because he paid the price. He paid for you and I. He paid for the world. And I think in Afrikaans you say, na regte. So by rights, God should receive the glory, the honor, and the power. But how does he get it? Through our lives that are reflecting the Lord Jesus Christ. That's how it works. Okay, so stay tuned to 90.6. After ad bracket, Michael McIntyre. Stay tuned for that.
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4: I'll tell you what's really bugging me at the moment. It's people who have the same name, but it's spelled completely differently. I am so sorry for all of you people, and I know there are many in this room tonight. It's such an odd, unnecessary waste of your life. Like Sarah with an H, or Sarah without an H. Sarah without an H is pronounced like this. Sarah. And with an H, Sarah. But Sarah has spent the whole of her life going, Sarah, with an H, with an H, that's with an H. Is that with an H? No, there's no H. Sorry, there's an H, you put an H, there's no H, there's actually no H. What a waste of life. Like Stuart with a W is pronounced like this. Stuart. Without a W. Stuart. What are we doing? It's not like it's... What's your name? Stuart. Stuart. And you are? Stuart. Stuart. And this is my wife, Sarah. Oh! Stuart and Sarah. Have you met Stuart? This is Stuart. Come and meet the others. It's Stephen and Stepan. Do say hello. This is Stuart. Stuart and Sarah. Stephen and Stepan. Oh, if it isn't Jeff and Geoff. Join the party. Jeff and Geoff and your wife Jill and Gil. Jeff, I forget who's with who. Jill is with Geoff and Jeff is with Jill. This is Stuart. Stuart. Stephen, Stepan and Sarah. Oh, if it isn't the three Seans. Do join the party. We've got Sean, Seen and Shaun. Come on in. Sean, Seen and Shaun. This is Stuart. Stuart. Stephen, Stepan. Jeff, Geoff, Jill, Gil and Sarah. What a waste of life.
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0: Aaron Shoes, 90.6, and None Like You. Oh man, I love this song. And that's the truth. How majestic is your name, Lord? Played on the ukulele. In Israel, by the way. Before that, Michael McIntyre, talking about the names that are just spelled differently. I love it. I love it. You should check it out on YouTube. It really is good. Okay, so we're chatting about worthy, and obviously God being worthy of all the praise, the honor, the respect, the worship. Think about that. All those different names, you know, all those different words, all those different adjectives, okay? Worthy, deserving respect, attention. Think about this. So I said to the church this morning, I know that tomorrow morning I've got to clock into work at 6:45. So guess what? I'm at 6:30 already. I put so much effort into it and I leave it at about 4:45, whatever. I put in a full 8 hours. How much time do I put into God daily? You see, because I know I get a bit of a check at the end of the week. So I love the Afrikaans word. I'm so parat. I get there on time. I make sure I work hard. So the question is, how much time do I put in to the Lord and how much effort do I put in? How much of my attention does he get? How much support? Support of the cause of Christ. And what is that? Winning souls, getting people that don't know him to know him. Because I've always said, and again, Romans 2 verse 4, the goodness and the kindness and the long-suffering of the Lord brings us to repentance. So once you realize, and remember I've told you over and over, when I realized God's love in my life, that radically changed me. Because for years I just thought, oh, he's looking to smack me. You know, every time I'm going to make a mistake, he's going to smack me. And it's totally wrong. It's not the truth. God loves you so much that, I mean, he sent his son just to die for you. And all you've got to do is believe, like the man on the cross. Last minute, I understand, but last minute, Lord, would you think of me in paradise? Yeah, of course, you'll be with me in paradise. Boom, gone, saved. That is what it's about. So today we are concentrating on, do you treat the Lord worthily? Do you treat him as if he's worth something in your life? With the utmost respect, admiration, do you honor him? Because it says, thou art worthy to receive the glory, the honor, and the power. Because, here are the two reasons, you created all things. So in other words, in my language, he's the boss, he's in control. He created all things, and for thy pleasure, they are and were created. Again, my question is, are you a pleasure to him? But now, this is what blew my mind this time. It says, for thou created all things, and for thy pleasure. In Afrikaans, it says, for evil. So we were created at God's will. He wanted us. So think about this, and this is the last mind-blowing point, is that God willed you. So let's just think, Sonny van Staden, that sounds like a good name. Sonny van Staden, God willed you into life. He wanted you. He created you. Whether you serve him or not, that's your prerogative. That is your will. But he willed me, Akaren LaRue, from the beginning of time. And just think about that, that if he wanted you, oh man, don't you think we should live for him now?
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0: 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Matthew West and My Story, Your Glory. Before that, Katie Nicole. And in Jesus' name, I'm out of here. The good old man has arrived, Jeffrey Stevens. He'll take you right up until 9 o'clock tonight with Family Favourites. Stay tuned for an awesome show with him. I'll catch you next week, the Lord willing. Same place, same time. So what I want to end off with, just a very quick one, is John 2 verse 11, the last scripture for the day. Says the following: what Jesus did in Cana of Galilee. Now, if you remember what happened, it was his very first miracle. He went to a wedding, and they ran out of wine. So his mother says to him, "Hey, listen, they've run out of wine." He says, "Well, it's got nothing to do with me." Next, and he tells the people, "Go and take those cleaning pots, which was pots for like washing all that, six water pots, fill them." And then when they took it to the council of the wedding, guess what? It was turned into wine. The guy says, "This is the best wine we've ever tasted." And that was the first miracle. So listen to this verse. John 2:11 says, what Jesus did here in Cana of Galilee was the first of the signs through which he revealed his glory. You understand? When you do the miracles, because now remember, Jesus is not Jesus anymore. He told us to raise the dead, cleanse the lepers, cast out demons, heal the sick. We've got to do the work. Peter walks in town and they pull sick people into the street so that his shadow touches them, they will be healed. So we have to do the Lord's work because he's left. He's gone back to heaven. We've got to continue with the work. So listen to this. This is just so amazing. What Jesus did was the first of the miracles which revealed his glory, and his disciples believed in him. So let me tell you, when we honor God and respect him and give him the highest respect and honor, he gets the glory, people get saved, and miracles happen. I'm out of here. I'll catch you next week, the Lord willing, same place, same time. Proverb for the week is found in Proverbs 29 verse 3. If you appreciate wisdom, your parents will be proud of you. It is a foolish waste to spend money on prostitutes. Playing out with Newsboys, God's Not Dead, and Patrick Mayberry. Holy Spirit come. Cheers for now.
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0: Chiffon's hier op Neto Pinses, waar jy thuis voel, from the studio to your screen, 90.6 and 906 TV. Hello from me, Jeffrey. Welcome to Family Favorites on the Sunday afternoon. Hope that things are well with you and that you're ready to enjoy all of these wonderful trips down memory lane. Alle pad van die muziek van die 60er jare, 70s, 80s en 90s. Dis al waarna jy kan uitsien. Al die gereelde insetsels hier op Family Favorites op pad. Soos music trivia. En is 'n bietjie kop gekrap ek self om hierdie een te ontgin vir jou vandag. So, bly gerus met ons hier op 90.6.
1: Elke lied het 'n story. Kyk daarna 90.6 en 906 TV.
2: Well, this car is automatic. It's systematic. It's hydromatic. Why, it's greased lightning.

Rob Dracula, Dwayne Eddy en Rebel Rouser hier op 90.6. Voel die muziek, beleef die energie hier op 90.6 en 906 TV. Goed om jou saam met ons te heen. 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How does that happen? Another headline that also caught my eye. If you are one of those members of a medical aid, hope that you are well happy with your medical aid, because there's a particular story on this platform that talks about the healthcare costs many medical aid members don't see coming. Now, I know that there's a grave unhappiness with most people as regards the limits on the medical aid that they pay dearly for. So maybe you need to educate yourself and go read that particular story. Rugby fans, how are you feeling today? 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So dit is altyd goed om dit met jou mee te deel. Bangladesh thrash Australia in the one-off test for one of cricket's greatest upsets. Always good to share that kind of story with you. Tennis fans, have you had some delight with your favorite tennis player? The Betway Premiership is also underway. Orlando Pirates predictably started off their campaign with a 3-0 drubbing of Chipper United. Still to come this afternoon in that particular competition, TS Galaxy up against Golden Arrows. That kickoff in 10 or so minutes time. Gunners fans, are you happy with your 3-0 lead at the FA Community Shield Cup match against Man City? 3-0 after 50-odd minutes, approaching 60 minutes in that game in Wales. Oy vey Maria. Barcelona also taking the lead in their friendly warm-up match, so there's plenty going on as far as that goes. Also have a quick look at the golfing tournaments across the world. Who won the Danish Golf Championship? Vinter, there you go, 3-shot victory for him. And as we look at the screen, Basel just equalizing against Barcelona. So well done to Mr. Vinter, getting that victory at the Danish Golf Championship. And then coming to work this afternoon, I quickly checked the other big golf tournament, that scoreline. Scotty Scheffler, world number one golf player in the world, has a 2-shot lead above his best mate, who's joined second in Sam Burns on 11 under, along with Sanjay M at the FedEx St. Jude Championship. So there you go. That will be coming up a little later this evening. Quick look at weather prospects. Are you happy that the weather forecasters and the weather gods have brought us a little bit warmer weather as we head into spring? Depart winter, ons is goed op pad lente toe.
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Taking you back to the classics with your family favorites.

0: Hulle klank is altyd so lekker rustig. Bread en Baby I'ma Want You hier op 90.6. Hulle of my kind of Jeffrey, goed om jy saam met ons te hoe lyk het aan jou kant? Is jy in net so rustige gemoedstemming? As dit ja is die antwoord op die vraag, dan is ek baie bly. From the studio to your screen, 90.6 and 906 TV, where you feel at home. Wonderful to have you with us on this relaxed, oh so laid back Sunday afternoon, going into the early part of the evening. So all the way next, we've got a music trivia question for you. It's all about this American singer, actress, television personality, author, and ordained minister today. She had a smash hit with this particular song in 1959. Younger audiences will know her for a compelling role as Monica the Angel's supervisor, Tess, in the hit TV series Touched by an Angel, which ran for 9 seasons till 2003. Now, the song was written by Bobby Worth, was also adapted from an aria, Musetta's Waltz, from Puccini's La Boheme. It was the singer's first single on her new label, RCA Victor, and helped get the nomination for a Grammy Award for Best Female Vocalist. It became the singer's biggest hit, reaching number one on the US R&B chart. Some of the lyrics to the song are, "Don't you know, I have fallen in love with you for the rest of my whole life through." That's all I'm going to leave you with for today. Shall we listen to the song that we are talking about? Yeah, let's. Recognize the voice?
1: I have fallen in love with you.
0: Yes, she has.
1: For the rest.
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0: Flock of Fun, Granny Smith and Circles, hier op 90.6. 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Nou, hierdie jong dame het hierdie groot titelsnit gehad in 1959, dit was haar grootste treffer daai jaar. Van die lirieke van die liedjie is Don't You Know, I Have Fallen In Love With You For The Rest Of My Whole Life Through. And so far, our wonderful Debbie and Cheryl got the answer correct for our music trivia question. This actress, singer, television personality, author, and also ordained minister was maybe for the younger generation best known for her role as Monica, the angel supervisor, Tess, in the hit television series Touched by an Angel. Unbeknownst to me, I only discovered it earlier today that, whew, what a beautiful voice she had. I knew that she was a singer, but I never took the time to listen to her music and discovered this song today that we are featuring in our music trivia. It sounds like this. As soon as you recognize the song that we are talking about and the lady singer, send me your answer to 062-344-5545. This is her beautiful voice, huh? That's all I'm going to leave you with. Send me your answer, 062-344-5545.
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0: Lekkerie klanke daar van Deacon Blue en Real Gone Kid hier op 90.6. From the studio to this to your screen, 90.6 and 906 TV. That's where you can see us nowadays. Laat ons net gou vinnig naar die WhatsApp lyn toe gaan. Hannes en Amanda, julle het wel die music trivia kunstenaar se naam korrek, maar nie die titel van die snit nie. Well done to Debbie and also Cheryl. Came through first with the correct title and artist's name. The title of the song that I was looking for is this one, Don't You Know? And the singer's name, Della Reese. Beautiful lady, and what a character she portrayed on that Touched by an Angel television series all those years ago. So that on the way for you next year on Family Favorites. Do stay with us.
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0: Another great sing-along classic for you on 90.6, where you feel at home Sundays with me, Jeffrey, 5 to 9. Family favourites, The Life of Riley by The Lightning Seed. Still on the way, look forward to an amazing assortment of number one hits through the decades coming your way. This week's number one song will be on the way next from various decades through the 60s, 70s, 80s and 90s. As we remind you, this particular insert just reminds you of how the music styles have changed and varied throughout the decades. That's what makes this show, Family Favorites, so unique.
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0: There we go with a wonderful assortment of tracks through the years, through the decades, number ones through the decades. Do or Diddy by Manfred Mann. Spent 5 weeks atop the charts. This week's number one from 64. From 74, When Will I See You Again by the 3 Degrees. Some 6 weeks atop the charts. And then Love Is All Around, Wet, Wet, Wet. Scottish guys, they ruled the world. This week's number one from 1994. But that particular song spent alle mintige 14 weke bo aan die trefferlys. So daar het jy dit. Hierdie week se nummer 1 treffer van 1994. All it has to do with the number ones through the decades. Family favorites, you and I, together till 9 o'clock tonight. Johnny Nye, great to hear from you. Hoping that things are well already. That young man has sent in his request on our request line, 062-344-5545. I have no qualms with that. Hoping that your recovery from your procedure, Johnny, is going just the way you like it. And that there's no delays with getting you back up and running, as it were, again. So thank you so much for your request. You can also do so on 062-344-5545.
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0: What is it, Eddie Grant, Till I Can't Take No More, the wonderful sounds of that great reggae tune for you. You're on 80.6, where you feel at home still. On the way, Dr. Hook fans, we've got you covered in the next couple of minutes here on Family Favourites. We Feel at Home Sunday nights with me, Jeffrey. Hello, welcome. Goedemiddag, saamdag ons die, as jy een nieuwe luisteraar is. Aan hierdie tyd geleef hier op 90.6, voel die muziek, beleef die energie op 90.6 en 906 TV. Goed om jou saam met ons te. Waar is al die Gunners fans? I know there's a couple of you that regular listeners that also support Arsenal. Issuing the first warning to all of the contenders wanting to take away their English Premier League title. In the new season, first competition done and dusted, first trophy done and dusted for the Gunners with a dominant display, I'll have you know, against another contender in Man City. Already alarm bells ringing for a new manager at Manchester City, Enzo Maresca from Italy. Big boots and big shoes to fill, that of Pep Guardiola's. That particular FA Cup Community Shield Cup match ending 3-0 to Arsenal. The two Spanish giants also currently underway, enjoying quite dominant displays. Barcelona leading 3-1 in their friendly, and Real Madrid also leading 3-0 after 60-odd minutes. It's pre-season friendlies underway all over Europe, so we'll keep you abreast of those scores as they do happen.
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0: Onmiskenbaar klank eraf van Elton John hier op 90.6. Family favorites al met mij, Jeffrey. Gaat het goed met jou? Lekker om jou samen met ons te hebben. That was something called, simply called Believe. Hoe lijkt het? Hoe vaar jy met ons Afrikaanse idioom? Nes een aap op een stokkie sit. Kom ons kyk na die antwoorde so ver ontvang op die WhatsApp-lijn. 062-344-5545. Hetty Lemmer, jy is in die call. Wilna, jy is goed op koers. Marina, jou antwoord wat jy ingestuur het is nie die een waarvoor ek soekie. And then in Tabby, you too, I will take your description of this Afrikaans idiom. Nes, een aap op een stokkie sit. Wat beteken dit? Is iemand dit vir jou sê? En dit is 2-3-4-5-4-5.
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0: having on the boogie, getting you ready for a mystery feature that coming up next. It's a wonderful feature. I guess that your ears are already peeking to hear exactly which song will be coming up first. I have lined up for you, I'll tell you, a great song that I haven't heard in so long. Dolly Parton coming your way. Along with that, there's a Fleetwood Mac on the way too, all part of this mystery here. So if you know your music, you know your Dolly, you know your Fleetwood Mac, you know your Andy Gibb, then there's every chance that you will get the exact year that these four songs have all been released in accurately correct. So do stay with us for that.
1: It's time for the mystery year.

by the apple orchard in this little old orchard shack. His real name was Jackson Taylor, but I called him Applejack. Now old Applejack was loved by everyone he ever knew. Applejack picked apples, but he picked the banjo too.

Go your own way here on 90.6, where you feel at home, the sounds of Fleetwood Mac for you on Family Favourites. That then concluding four in a row of Mystery Year. Man, it's good to have you with us this evening. So many struggles as far as identifying that particular Mystery Year, 062-344-5545. No such struggles for Debbie and also in Tubby. Spot on. With a year, Johnny, you are up by a full decade. The Mystery Year that I was looking for was from the 70s. Let's just see, there's a flash of a message arriving. The inbox, no, that's yours, Johnny. Not the particular year that I was looking for, but here we go. The actual year that those four songs were all from. Let's just quickly run through the songs for you. They were Go Your Own Way by Fleetwood Mac, I Just Want to Be Your Everything by Andy Gibb, The Emotions, Best of My Love and Done, Gerard Ian van Dolly Geniet, Dolly Parton, Applejack, hier het als afgeskop hier op 90.6, al vier liedjes vrygestel in die jaar 1977. Daar het jy dit nou. Ek hoop jy het dit naast en by reg gekry. As jy nou nie vir ons jou boodskap gestuur het op 062-344-5545 nie. Daar het jy dit nou.

There goes Bob Marley, and I Shot the Sheriff on 80.6, where you feel at home. The requests are coming in thick and fast for our request hour between 8 and 9. You're on 80.6, 062-344-5545. Always happy if you get it in relatively early. Gives me sufficient time to go and scrounge around and find that particular track that you'd like to listen to from the 60s. 70s, 80s, or 90s. That's what Family Favorites is all about. So keep them coming. And why don't you include a message along with that request for a song on 062-344-5545. Miskien verlang jy na die speciale iemand vanavond wat dalk uitsterig is. 062-344-5545. Stuur vir hom of vir haar 'n boodskap op ons WhatsApp-lijn.

0: Samantha Mumba here on 90.6, where you feel at home. How are you enjoying your Sunday evening with us? Family favorites, let me know on 062-344-5545 into our request hour. I hope you are still with us, energetic, as you enjoy your recovery from all of those operations. Johnny, your request coming up first for bread and butter. That on the way next here on Family Favorites.
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Cheryl, just for you, Desmond Dekker and the Aces with that one we haven't heard in forever. 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Hoping that you are well and that you are restful, feet up, and enjoying all of your requests coming. Who's next? Debbie, we've got you covered with something by John Rawls. That will be coming your way next here on The Request Hour on 90.6 with me, Jeffrey. Good evening and welcome.

Thank you to Vilna for that request. Ray Charles, Hit the Road Jack on 90.6. Everybody seemingly enjoyed your selection for this evening, Vilna. Just going by all of the comments on our WhatsApp line, 062-344-5545. Keep those requests coming. Lovely having you with us on the Family Favorite Show. Remember, where you feel at home, you can also now catch us live on telly. 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

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Baby, baby, baby, baby, baby, baby, baby, baby, baby, baby, baby, baby, baby, baby, baby, baby, baby, baby, baby, baby, baby, baby, baby, baby, baby, baby, baby, baby, baby, baby, baby, baby, baby, baby, baby, baby, baby, baby, baby, baby, baby, baby, baby, baby, baby, baby, baby, baby, baby, baby, baby, baby, baby, baby, baby, baby, baby, baby, baby, baby, baby, baby, baby, baby, baby, baby, baby, baby, baby, baby, baby, baby, baby, baby, baby, baby, baby, baby, baby, baby, baby, baby, baby, baby, baby, baby, baby, baby, baby, baby, baby, baby, baby, baby, baby, baby, baby, baby, baby, baby, baby, baby, baby, baby, baby, baby, baby, baby, baby, baby, baby, baby, baby, baby, baby, baby, baby, baby, baby, baby, baby, baby, baby, baby, baby, baby, baby, baby

0: You looking at Stephen? Is he Stephen for Elvis Presley? 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Hier op 90.6. 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

0: Just all the nursing staff for looking after Johnny Nye, the Archies and Sugar Sugar. 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
1: Yay!
0: Lagarani Khan. If it's your birthday today, you shared with none other than Madonna and also Vanessa Carlton. She was a young lady which had a big hit with that song called A Thousand Miles. So those on the way next for all the birthday kids listening tonight.
2: What are you looking at?

Birthday girl Vanessa Carlton with 1,000 Miles. That single spent 41 weeks on the Billboard What Hot 100 and earned 3 Grammy nominations from 2002. Brilliant stuff for you. She has a birthday today. Therefore, we played that ahead or just after Madonna, also celebrating her birthday today. Hello and goodbye. That's just about it for our family favorite show this evening. That particular song by Vanessa Carlton, Terry Crews, thank you for making it even more memorable from your performance in the movie called White Chicks. The power of music, I tell you, that is what it's all about. So, from me and the Family Favorites team here on 90.6, take it easy, enjoy your week. Lots of incredible things lined up and wished for you for this week. 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

You know, there is something you should know about the young man who will close the show tonight. He flew here from Wichita, Kansas, flies back again tomorrow, has been on, I think, 3 or 4 weeks of one-nighters, and still looks good, sounds good, and wraps it up in great fashion. Something else, Eddie Cochran!

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